Park Way Drive. Our romance is dead right here. 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
1: Alright, with Thunderstruction right there, with Noel out right here, Dodge Radio, Dodge the World. Enjoy the music, I'm DJ E-Man. It is currently 7:17, well, 7:17 Central, that's gonna make it 2:17 GK, 8:17 Eastern. So, yeah, we got about a little over 2.5 hours left. So, we got plenty of time to get requests in. 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Right now, I've got some Limp Bizkit, your shotgun. 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Enjoy the music.

That was Seven Mary 3 and Cumbersome right there. How about Summer Demon? Here's the Way You Like It, Dodge Radio, Dodge the World. 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

Apocalyptica right there with I Don't Care, Dodge Radio Dives the World. Enjoy the music. Got anything you want to hear? Don't be afraid to give any to me through any contact lines that you might have. And right now, how about some Halloween? Here's Falling Higher, Dodge Radio Dives the World. Enjoy the music.

Falls apart right here. Dodge Radio, Dodge the World, and Dream the Music. We are exactly halfway through the show. Got anything you want to hear? Dodge Radio Listener Group. So you can get it in to me, or you can use any personal contact info that I don't give out. Right now, how about some Trapped? Here's Headstrong, Dodge Radio, Dodge the World. 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Dodge Radio.

Earthstone, Sourstone Temple Pilots right there with Creep. To Radio Guys of the World, enjoy the music. I'm DJ Lemon. We have about an hour and 45 minutes left in the show. Got anything over here? Don't be afraid to get into me right now. How about some Stone Sour? Your silly little Dodge Radio Guys of the World, enjoy the music.

0: Morty right there with the devil is a loser right here. Dad Dreamer, Dad Dreamer.
1: 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I'm DJ Eno.
0: Get anything you want to hear? You have about an hour to get it into. And, how about we, take you back almost 10 years here? And then we're going to take you back even further, but one really didn't get a lot of airplay, at least as far as I noticed. It got some, but it didn't really get, you know, it wasn't like your Five Finger Death Punches or anything like that, as far as airplay goes, but it got a little bit. Here's Blacktop Mojo and Where the Wind Blows. Dodge Radio, Dodge the Road. Enjoy the music. Yeah, Dodge the Road, enjoy. Yeah, sorry, my brain's a little meh right now. Dodge the world, enjoy the music. I'm DJ, man.

Alright, going right there. We've got the life right here. Dark Radio drives the world. Enjoy the music. And then we keep things rolling right along here with Wizard. Here's Buddy Holly. Dodge Radio, Dodge the World. Enjoy the music.

Fucking. Right, that was. What the fuck was that? That was Stone Gods, Burn the Witch. Dodge Radio, Dodge the World, enjoy the music. And this song goes out to some fucking assholes that I know. This next one. Here's Hoobastank. Out of control, Dodge Radio, Dodge the World, enjoy the music.

Hey, right there with This Is Now, Dodge Radio, Dodge the World, enjoy the music, and DJ Unit. We have a little under an hour left, and we're going to keep things rolling right along here with Mental Cruelty, Planet of Misery, Dodge Radio, Dodge the World, enjoy the music.

Right, that was Panic Waves, Insomnia, Daydream of Dark World. Enjoy the music and oh crap, we don't have any more stuff in the list. Hold on here. Yeah. Gonna solve that. Alright, here we go with Oasis, Champagne Supernova, Dodge Radio, Dodge World. Enjoy the music.

Why did that not check the other two? Let's try that second check again.

Alright, that was Ghost. That way, man, set me free right here. Dodge Radio, Dodge, everyone. Enjoy the music. DJ Amram, we have exactly 30 minutes left in the show. So, yeah. We're going to keep things rolling here with Toxic Waltz. Your secret war, Dodge Radio, Dodge the World, enjoy the

All right, that was Venom, and Welcome to Hell. And I can't make the comment that I want to make until I get off the voice break. So we're gonna go ahead and keep things rolling here. We have about 15 minutes left, so we're gonna do this set, and then probably one more voice break after this. So, yeah, let's go ahead and to Nicole. Sorry, I did not get to your request this week. I will get to it next week at the start of the show. I was just on a really old song. Kind of a light. I mean, yeah, I played some heavy shit, but I was more on a light side kick tonight. I don't know why. But here is Dead Space. And no, not the movie Dead Space, the band. No, the dead space between my ears is a different kind of dead space. Anyway, here's a dead space with, what the hell is this? The Ashes of the World right here. Dodge Radio, Dodge the World, enjoy the music.

All right, that was Muse right there with Madness right here. Dodge Radio, Dodge the World, enjoy the music. Well, it's come that time once again to say good night and I'm gonna go ahead and with one more song. I was debating, but I'm going to go ahead and end with one more song. It's going to take us over a couple minutes, but won't be too bad. Here is Five Finger Death Punch, Battleborn. I'll see you guys back here next week. Same time, same place, same chaos, same all that bullshit. Good night.

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This is Dodge Radio. 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

0: my strikers bulletproof. 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
2: 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Welcome to Ear Bleeding Metal Mayhem. Here you will hear all things in metal, rock, death metal, hardcore, mathcore, and all different sorts of metal. 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

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Wanting to let you guys know that Wes's Musical Meltdown can be heard on Dodge Radio every Thursday, 10 p.m. UK, 5 p.m. East. 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

0: Christian. 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

silence. It was a whole new day. I thought, I wasn't scared of him anyway. Until I noticed those rips in my sheets, and that was proof that there had been a nightmare on my street.

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0: at the sunset on an argument. 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
1: That's a fact.
0: 'Cause when we're not getting along, she's got a strong, stubborn side. But I can't call that kettle black.

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1: The Father loved the world so much that he gave his only Son, that whoever believes in him shall not perish but have eternal life. As we worship, let's remember how the price was paid to purchase our forgiveness. Let's spend some moments in awe and wonder at his amazing love.

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0: Oh, come on and praise him tonight. Hallelujah. We praise you, Lord. We bless your name. 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

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That's 3 to 5 Eastern, where I'll bring you happy days. 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I will be playing you some fake news. 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And not only that, we'll play some comedy from the Bradshaws, plus some comedy music as well. 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
1: If this wasn't enough, each and every hour, we keep you up to date with the latest news, business, showbiz, sport and weather updates. Dodge Radio. Dodge the world. Enjoy breakfast, because it's the most important meal of the day. So they say.

0: Dodge. From Feature Story News in New York, I'm Mitch McCann with the Week in Review. U.S. President Donald Trump declared the ceasefire with Iran over this week, but says Washington has agreed to continue negotiations as mediators scramble to prevent further escalation. The Wall Street Journal has reported that Israeli intelligence has uncovered a fresh Iranian plot to assassinate the U.S. president. Jagruti Dave reports from Washington.
1: The U.S. has been saying that Iran has been plotting potentially to kill President Trump in retaliation for the U.S. strikes that killed their military leader Qasem Soleimani in 2020. Now, interestingly, this story also comes at a time where the New York Times has been reporting that President Trump didn't leave Turkey, the NATO summit in Turkey, in the new Qatari Air Force One, but he left in the older version of Air Force One because of security precautions.
0: Iran's new supreme leader, Mojtaba Khamenei, did not appear at the burial of his father, former supreme leader Ayatollah Ali Khamenei, on Thursday, as Pakistan and Qatar work urgently to bring Washington and Tehran back to the negotiating table. The contradictory signals from the White House had left mediators uncertain about the American position. Kate Fisher reports from Washington.
2: On the one hand, you had Donald Trump declaring the ceasefire was over, but also saying that he thinks talks could continue, saying that the US should finish the job, but he doesn't want to return to all-out war. And it's hard to know if this is part of his negotiating tactic to kind of put extra pressure on Tehran, or whether it is just genuinely him being frustrated one minute and then changing his mind the next.
0: Ukraine launched its largest drone attack on Moscow in 2 years this week, with more than 430 drones targeting the Russian capital and surrounding regions. Russia's defense ministry says it intercepted more than 450 drones across the country, while all four of Moscow's major airports imposed temporary flight restrictions during the barrage. The attack came as NATO leaders gathered in Ankara for a summit at which major new military assistance for Ukraine was expected to be pledged. Dasha Chinashova reports from Moscow.
3: The MOD says more than 400 Ukrainian drones were intercepted over different parts of Russia over the course of this past night, most notably in the Rostov region. The air raid sirens were on all night long in the Taganrog Bay. Two tankers have been hit by the Ukrainian drones. They were not carrying any oil, so the authorities say that there was no oil spill in the water as the tankers were heading to the Rostov-on-Don port. We're also hearing about the major attack against the Saratov region. One person got killed there and two others got injured in the Tatarstan regions.
0: From Feature Story News in New York, I'm Mitch McCann.

it is a flat bummer that that song is almost over, because that means there's no more cowbell penetrating my right ear. It's Wild Cherry. Play that funky music on Dodge Radio. DJ Hunter vibing with you for the next 2 hours. It's going to be absolutely vibular. We're going to mix up the genres. We got all our favorite segments coming up. Holla Holla's in just under 30 minutes. Bill Smith next hour with the new music pick of the week. Shortly thereafter that, DJ Hunter's bop of the week. And then near the end of the show, we'll take a trip to Beeper's new and used cars. So I am very excited about that. In the meantime, we're going way back and way over there and way down under.

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1: I used to think about immature things. 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

song was everywhere last year. You could not go anywhere without hearing it. SZA 30 for 30 teaming up with Kendrick Lamar on that one. It's DJ Hunter. We made it through another heat wave. We still got more July to get through. This one right here from Taylor Swift, Opalite on Dodge Radio. You know what's up.

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You probably haven't heard that song since you were with your grandparents. You know, me and Bubba. Probably the same with this next song right here. It's C.W. McCall and the old home filler up and keep on a truckin' cafe. Yeah!

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She's got it together. While she filled my tank, I said, thank you, honey. 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Old Sloan just sat there watching and wagging and wishing. 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She says, what'll it be? I says, a cup of your best and a number three. She came back with an order to go and a quart of hot C and a bone for Sloan. I said, much obliged. Old Sloan give a bark. I left her a buck and he left his heart. I'll be old home filler up and keep on a

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Yeah, me and old Sloan was getting it on. I said, Sloan, I've been thinking on a getting up a courage, and tonight's the night. Well, I popped the clutch, gave Tranny a spin, took the BB Town Ram, and slid on in to the old home filler up and keep on a truck.

Well, I got me stool, took a load off my shoes, made Mavis an offer that she couldn't refuse. She says, how'd you like to go for a ride with me and old Sloan? I just had my truck washed. She allowed us out, sounded like a whole lot of fun, but we was gonna have to wait until the dishes was done. And was it all right with me if she brought along her mother as a chaperone? I said, why not? Well, we geared that tranny into super low, and the four of us went to see a picture show. Yeah, I took him to the drive-in theater over the Pisgah to see True Grit. Saw the late, late show, old Sloan hit the sack, and then along about 2 o'clock, I hauled him on back to the old home, fill her up, and keep on the truck.

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The Real Thing Can't Get By Without You on Dodge Radio. It's DJ Hunter. We got Holla Hollas now, which is the VIP shout-out segment. This week it goes out to all the peeps at the Future Factory, which is an invention agency just outside Terry Junction, Virginia. And they like my stuff. They always wonder whether Holla Hollas is going to go out to one person or multiple, or whether it's even going to go out to a human at all, or mine or someone else's pet. And they also say you know what's up to each other when they accomplish something, so that's exciting. Up next, this one right here from Michigan boy Uncle Cracker and a little while. Dodge Radio, you know what's up.

love those guys. It's Country Rock Bros, Eddie and the Getaway with Born with a Broken Heart on Dodge Radio. We are vibing our actual asses off. It's DJ Hunter. I've been filling in on Happy Days lately with Dan Owen, so yes, you get an extra dose of me on Thursdays at 3 p.m. Eastern and 8 p.m. UK, and it shall be that way until August 13th when Dan comes back. Yes, that'll be his first Happy Days back. It's going to be awesome. Yeah, this is from Cody Johnson up next, the fall.

Tree York Revival Fishnets on Dodge Radio. I've been on a Texas country kick ever since Wes's musical meltdown last night. Also love some good old goofy rock and roll, including this one right here from Downtown Mystic. Somebody's always doing something to somebody. It's Dodge Radio. You know what's up.

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2: 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I promise you it won't happen again.

totally nailed the Freddie Mercury impression. Absolutely awesome. It's Micah Grace Kelly on Dodge Radio. We're vibing with this one right here from the Drink Flamingo Project. 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

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Dude, bro, man, the Latvian EDM scene is absolutely vibular, so you gotta check out some of it. And you ain't really gotta go too far, because I certainly sprinkle in quite a bit of it when we are doing these broadcasts. 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There's also some good Charlotte with Lifestyles of the Rich and Famous, Dodge Radio, you know what's up.

Martin Garrix and Ed Sheeran, that is a dynamic duo right there. Repeat it on Dodge Radio. I will repeat that song in the future, that's for sure. My gosh.

swims Mr. Know-It-All on Dodge Radio. Teddy the dog at DJ Hunter's house also still swims. I mean, that boy cannot pass water. He's just got to check it out for himself. He's a good pup, though. He's awesome. Doesn't like the heat. He likes the peeps that have been coming to visit us. That is absolutely vibular. There's a rant from Zach Bryan up next. Something in the orange. 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

0: down. 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Please turn those headlights around. 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

Roush sells hair on Dodge Radio. Bill Smith has a retro corner of his music blog found at billcsmusic.blog, and that song was featured on there a couple years ago. Very catchy. I've loved it absolutely ever since. Bill will be here in a few minutes with a new tune. Yes, he's got the new music pick of the week, and it's going to be vibular. In the meantime, this song proves that not all country music takes place down south. This is Rachel Price with Little Nebraska Town.

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this Goth Babe Mexico. Thought for sure the artist Goth Babe would be heavy metal, so I was a shocker last year to find out that it was actually alt-pop awesomeness. Now, every year has its ultimate country collaboration, and this year, it's Four Bros, Hardy, Eric Church, Morgan Wallen, and Tim McGraw. Story time with these guys, it's MacArthur, Dodge Radio, you know what's up.

My name is Bill Smith, and you're tuning in to my new music pick of the week. Each week, I bring you a highly recommended new song for you to check out. I've been writing about New Zealand-born, LA-based alt-rock singer-songwriter Will Swinton because he's been releasing some great songs which need your attention and support. Like previous single Better Off, Hate My Guts has been released after another listener's poll on Instagram by Will, where it was one of the favorite tracks he shared by those who responded. Will is on a roll with some fine introspective songs. The lyrics reflect something you don't hear often in songs, the art of being selfless and moving on. Hate My Guts is a reflection post-relationship, one that many of us have gone through where you wonder how romance and affection turned abruptly into a full hate-on. Will's affecting gravelly tone continues to go down easy, and the performance will leave you immersed in his confusion, knowing that the next step is to step away entirely from what has happened. Here's Will Swinton with Hate My Guts.

That's Hate My Guts by Will Swinton, which is my new music pick of the week. Will's heart-wrenching Better Off recently became his first number one on my chart, the Bill CS Top 30. He embarks on a U.S. big cities tour that starts with Lollapalooza in Chicago on July 30th and ends in Brooklyn on August 26th. Hopefully there'll be more shows to come later in the year. I'm Bill Smith, and you can follow me on Threads, Instagram, and Blue Sky at the Bill CS, and you can read all about the songs I feature at www.billcsmusic.blog. My blog also includes my online chart of favorites, the Bill CS Top 30, which is full of more great music recommendations and past picks of the week. 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

song would have become popular based on radio alone if it was still the era where DJs had to cue everything up individually, because they would play that song whenever they had to leave the studio for a quick minute. It's Harry Styles' Aperture on Dodge Radio. Thank you, Bill Smith, for the new music pick of the week back there. Yes, Bill and Will teaming up back there. Absolutely amazing. Bill Smith has released another music blog. Yes, the Bill CS Music Report is there, and it comes out every Wednesday at 9 p.m. Eastern and 2 a.m. UK time. A whole bunch of cool songs that you absolutely need to hear at BillCSMusic.blog. And his DJ bros get to contribute to it as well. I do DJ Hunter's Bop of the Week. I noticed that this next guy has popped up several times on Bill's blog. It's Frank Walker and Remember Us, Dodge Radio. You know what's up.

New, a song that I heard in a Hyundai Elantra in 2008, which is a segue into this week's trip to Beepers New and Used Cars, where we are in an Elantra. Here at Beepers, we don't sell cars, we just vibe in them, cruise around a little bit, and we make soundtracks for them. And the Elantra is the vibe this week.

The scope of electronic car music continues with the Hyundai Elantra soundtrack, and all you really need for that is progressive house with a young urban flavor. I also added a music box to it because the Hyundai Elantra that I was in 2008 had a really cool noise when the door opened or started up, and it was like ding dong, ding dong, ding dong, ding dong, and I wanted to recreate that, and I feel like the only way I could really do it is by adding music box to the prompt, and it kind of does it a little bit, you know. It's not going to do the exact ding-dong pattern, because Hyundai probably copywrote the heck out of that, but we still get the closest thing we can get. And if you're listening on our replay, right now you're getting Sunday in a Hyundai, as we're cruising around right here on a summer day in this Elantra.

We're en route to the Dodge Radio Studio again. That means we have popped the air roof again. Yeah, summer air flowing right into this Hyundai Elantra at Beeper's New and Used Cars. We'll be back next week with a new car, new vibe, and a new soundtrack.

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This is Dodge Radio. 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

0: and we will then have some sweet pillow talk. I'm bombastic, be fantastic. Nothing on the boxes is a Mr. Rowe.
1: Shaggy Boombastic on Dodge Radio. That just about does it for me today on Hot Hits with Hunter. Dodge Club Nights is up next. Some DJs are going to be in the mix for you with some beat-to-beat action. I'm very excited about that. I'll see you back here Thursday at 3 p.m. Eastern and 8 p.m. UK time for another Happy Days with Hunter. Yes, I still got three more shows to go before we toss things back over to Dan in the Thursday slot when he will be back in the UK. See you then. In the meantime, be the person your dog thinks you are, and I'll leave you with some Daniel Powder. Peace out.

0: Dodge. From Feature Story News in New York, I'm Mitch McCann with the Week in Review. U.S. President Donald Trump declared the ceasefire with Iran over this week, but says Washington has agreed to continue negotiations as mediators scramble to prevent further escalation. The Wall Street Journal has reported that Israeli intelligence has uncovered a fresh Iranian plot to assassinate the U.S. president. Jagruti Dave reports from Washington.
1: The U.S. has been saying that Iran has been plotting potentially to kill President Trump in retaliation for the U.S. strikes that killed their military leader Qasem Soleimani in 2020. Now, interestingly, this story also comes at a time where the New York Times has been reporting that President Trump didn't leave Turkey, the NATO summit in Turkey, in the new Qatari Air Force One, but he left in the older version of Air Force One because of security precautions.
0: Iran's new Supreme Leader, Mojtaba Khamenei, did not appear at the burial of his father, former Supreme Leader Ayatollah Ali Khamenei, on Thursday, as Pakistan and Qatar work urgently to bring Washington and Tehran back to the negotiating table. The contradictory signals from the White House had left mediators uncertain about the American position. Kate Fisher reports from Washington.
2: On the one hand, you had Donald Trump declaring the ceasefire was over, but also saying that he thinks talks could continue, saying that the US should finish the job, but he doesn't want to return to all-out war. And it's hard to know if this is part of his negotiating tactic to kind of put extra pressure on Tehran, or whether it is just genuinely him being frustrated one minute and then changing his mind the next.
0: Ukraine launched its largest drone attack on Moscow in 2 years this week, with more than 430 drones targeting the Russian capital and surrounding regions. Russia's defense ministry says it intercepted more than 450 drones across the country, while all four of Moscow's major airports imposed temporary flight restrictions during the barrage. The attack came as NATO leaders gathered in Ankara for a summit at which major new military assistance for Ukraine was expected to be pledged. Dasha Chinashova reports from Moscow.
3: The MOD says more than 400 Ukrainian drones were intercepted over different parts of Russia over the course of this past night, most notably in the Rostov region. The air raid sirens were on all night long in the Taganrog Bay. Two tankers have been hit by the Ukrainian drones. They were not carrying any oil, so the authorities say that there was no oil spill in the waters as the tankers were heading to the Rostov on Don port. We also hearing about the major attack against the Saratov region. One person got killed there.

0: to get a hold of me during the show, you could do so at kaeo@caneandable.social or contact us using our WhatsApp group. 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
1: 80s at 8. Nineties at 9. Tell me why ain't nothing but a party. Tell me why ain't nothing but a mistake. Noughties at 10. I'm not gonna give up. I'm not gonna stop. I'm gonna work harder. And in betweenies and teenies at 11. I might say something stupid. La, la, la, la. If this wasn't enough, each and every hour, we keep you up to date with the latest news, business, showbiz, sport and weather updates. 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

0: From Feature Story News in New York, I'm Mitch McCann with the Week in Review. U.S. President Donald Trump declared the ceasefire with Iran over this week, but says Washington has agreed to continue negotiations as mediators scramble to prevent further escalation. The Wall Street Journal has reported that Israeli intelligence has uncovered a fresh Iranian plot to assassinate the U.S. president. Jagruti Dave reports from Washington.
1: The U.S. has been saying that Iran has been plotting potentially to kill President Trump in retaliation for the U.S. strikes that killed their military leader Qasem Soleimani in 2020. Now, interestingly, this story also comes at a time where the New York Times has been reporting that President Trump didn't leave Turkey, the NATO summit in Turkey, in the new Qatari Air Force One, but he left in the older version of Air Force One because of security precautions.
0: Iran's new supreme leader, Mojtaba Khamenei, did not appear at the burial of his father, former supreme leader Ayatollah Ali Khamenei, on Thursday, as Pakistan and Qatar work urgently to bring Washington and Tehran back to the negotiating table. The contradictory signals from the White House had left mediators uncertain about the American position. Kate Fisher reports from Washington.
2: On the one hand, you had Donald Trump declaring the ceasefire was over, but also saying that he thinks talks could continue, saying that the US should finish the job, but he doesn't want to return to all-out war. And it's hard to know if this is part of his negotiating tactic to kind of put extra pressure on Tehran, or whether it is just genuinely him being frustrated one minute and then changing his mind the next.
0: Ukraine launched its largest drone attack on Moscow in 2 years this week, with more than 430 drones targeting the Russian capital and surrounding regions. Russia's defense ministry says it intercepted more than 450 drones across the country, while all four of Moscow's major airports imposed temporary flight restrictions during the barrage. The attack came as NATO leaders gathered in Ankara for a summit at which major new military assistance for Ukraine was expected to be pledged. Dasha Chinashova reports from Moscow.
3: The MOD says more than 400 Ukrainian drones were intercepted over different parts of Russia over the course of this past night, most notably in the Rostov region. The air raid sirens were on all night long in the Taganrog Bay. Two tankers have been hit by the Ukrainian drones. They were not carrying any oil, so the authorities say that there was no oil spill in the waters as the tankers were heading to the Rostov-on-Don port. We're also hearing about the major attack against the Saratov region. One person got killed there and two others got injured in the Tatarstan regions.
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0: Them bushes out there, they moving. 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Hey, Mr. Custer, you mind if I be excused the rest of the afternoon? Hey, Charlie, duck your head.
1: Oh, you're a little bit late on that one, Charlie. Whew, I bet that smarts.

0: I wonder what the Indian word for friend is. Say friend. Kemosabe, that's it. Kemosabe! Hey out there, Kemosabe! No, that isn't it. Look at him out there. Running around like a bunch of wild Indians. Oh, this ain't no time for joking.
1: Dodge Radio. Dodge the world. 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

0: From Feature Story News in New York, I'm Mitch McCann with the Week in Review. U.S. President Donald Trump declared the ceasefire with Iran over this week, but says Washington has agreed to continue negotiations as mediators scramble to prevent further escalation. The Wall Street Journal has reported that Israeli intelligence has uncovered a fresh Iranian plot to assassinate the U.S. president. Jagruti Dave reports from Washington.
1: The U.S. has been saying that Iran has been plotting potentially to kill President Trump in retaliation for the U.S. strikes that killed their military leader Qasem Soleimani in 2020. Now, interestingly, this story also comes at a time where the New York Times has been reporting that President Trump didn't leave Turkey, the NATO summit in Turkey, in the new Qatari Air Force One, but he left in the older version of Air Force One because of security precautions.
0: Iran's new supreme leader, Mojtaba Khamenei, did not appear at the burial of his father, former supreme leader Ayatollah Ali Khamenei, on Thursday, as Pakistan and Qatar work urgently to bring Washington and Tehran back to the negotiating table. The contradictory signals from the White House had left mediators uncertain about the American position. Kate Fisher reports from Washington.
2: On the one hand, you had Donald Trump declaring the ceasefire was over, but also saying that he thinks talks could continue, saying that the US should finish the job, but he doesn't want to return to all-out war. And it's hard to know if this is part of his negotiating tactic to kind of put extra pressure on Tehran, or whether it is just genuinely him being frustrated one minute and then changing his mind the next.
0: Ukraine launched its largest drone attack on Moscow in 2 years this week, with more than 430 drones targeting the Russian capital and surrounding regions. Russia's defense ministry says it intercepted more than 450 drones across the country, while all four of Moscow's major airports imposed temporary flight restrictions during the barrage. The attack came as NATO leaders gathered in Ankara for a summit at which major new military assistance for Ukraine was expected to be pledged. Dasha Chinashova reports from Moscow.
3: The MOD says more than 400 Ukrainian drones were intercepted over different parts of Russia over the course of this past night, most notably in the Rostov region. The air raid sirens were on all night long in the Taganrog Bay. Two tankers have been hit by the Ukrainian drones. They were not carrying any oil, so the authorities say that there was no oil spill in the water as the tankers were heading to the Rostov-on-Don port. We're also hearing about the major attack against the Saratov region. One person got killed there and two others got injured in the Tatarstan regions.
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Sunday afternoon. That's right, I'm back. Welcome to another exciting edition of Tarot's Takeover right here on Dodge Radio, where we are dodging the world and enjoying the music, and not to mention, the Cubs are kicking the Twins' butt. And I will get into that later. Keith is very happy about this. I am not. Awesome. Yeah. He says awesome, by the way, but it's our little friendly rivalry. Blew. Anyway, today's date is July 19th, 2026, and I want to wish my mom and dad a very happy anniversary as well. So if you want to get a hold of me, you can do so in the Dodge Radio WhatsApp group. You can also get a hold of me on Mastodon at musical0916 at tweezcake.social, or you can get a hold of me if you have my personal contact details. All right, let's get you into this first six pack. Coming up, I have The Gap Band, Taylor Dane, Tina Turner, Wham, Fleetwood Mac, and Prince in this set. So let's get you into The Gap Band. And you dropped a bomb on me. Ouch, that would hurt. Just kidding. Right here on Tara's Takeover on Dodge Radio, where we are dodging the world and enjoying the music. And welcome to the show, everyone.

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0: Prince, and take me with you. Okay, where are we going? Are we going out for, like, ice cream? I mean, it is National Ice Cream Day after all, right? Just kidding. Before that, we heard Fleetwood Mac and Seven Wonders. Wham, Wake Me Up Before You Go-Go. I love that song. That's actually one of my favorite Wham songs, I gotta say. Tina Turner, I Don't Want to Fight. Taylor Dane, and Tell It to My Heart. And starting off this set, we heard The Gap Band, and You Dropped a Bomb on Me. Ouch, that's really gotta hurt. And it's not a pipe bomb either. You are listening to Tara's Takeover right here on Dodge Radio, where we are dodging the world and enjoying the music. Hope everyone's having a great Sunday. I know our Sunday is actually going quite well. And I want to give a few shout outs. Hold on, I'm trying to get to my next. All right, there we go. I want to say hi to the Z-Man across the room.
1: Go Cubs!
0: Yeah, shut up. So, just so everybody knows, the Cubs played the Twins this weekend, or I should say, kicked the Twins' butt today. So, Friday, our team won. Yesterday, the Cubs won 5-2. And today, the Cubs totally shut them out with a score of 10-1. I guess I'm buying the pizza. Keith says yes. Okay. Anyway, I'm just being silly. So, okay. I also want to say hi to Catherine, who is tuned in. I want to say hi to Chris, who is tuned in. I want to say hello to Ashley, who is tuned in. I want to say hello to Kayo, who is tuned in. I want to say hi to Kay, who is tuned in. I want to say hello to Heather, who is tuned in. I want to say hi to Nixie. I'm sure she's tuned in. I know my faithful listener, Leanne, is probably out there somewhere tuned in. Hopefully you're listening, Leanne. Let's see, who else do I have to give a shout out to? Want to say hi to my friend Sue in New York. And I want to say hello to my friend Angela on first floor. I'm sure she's listening. And yeah, anybody else who's tuned in, feel free to let me know and I'll give you a shout out. So, like I said, it's National Ice Cream Day today. Anybody have ice cream? Well, we had Starbucks iced coffee that my mom brought today. And we actually had Starbucks iced coffee yesterday. So we've gotten Starbucks twice this weekend, which is actually pretty good. But today I had a cookie crumble mocha, and Keith had a white chocolate mocha blended. How was that, by the way? Okay, obviously he's not answering me. Keith. Okay. Okay, there you go. Thank you. He says it was delicious. Okay, sorry about that. So it was good. We really enjoyed it. And I don't know what we're going to have tomorrow, but I'm sure we'll figure something out. But anyway, I'm going to get you guys into this next six pack. And coming up, I have Aerosmith, The Beatles. Yes, I've got The Beatles because we like The Beatles. Okay, I'm being weird. The Marshall Tucker Band, Bob Seger, The Doobie Brothers, and The Moody Blues, and something about question. Okay, what about a question? Are they asking a question? Are they posing a question? I mean, it's just called question, so I don't quite get it. I'll just play the song. So, let's get you into Aerosmith and Dream On. Right here on Tara's Takeover on Dodge Radio, where we are dodging the world and enjoying the music.

Loretta. Sweet Loretta Fat, she thought she was a cleaner, but she was a frying pan. Yeah, the picture. The picker. Picture the fingers, great. Okay.

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1: This is from 72 also. About being on the road. It's called Turn the Page. Yeah. One.

0: Chop chop, everyone. Squadron leader speaking. Shoulders back, ice front, and good evening to you all. Now, forget the government public service announcement. The only thing you should be listening to is the Reverend, the very Reverend, Spiky Mike. He's live on Dodge Radio, tally-hoing from the Love Shack in Gisborough. He's kicking up the alternative 80s, 8 till 10 on a Tuesday night. Tune in, or there may well be consequences. Squadron leader, over and out.
1: And make sure you check out Spiky Mike every Tuesday right here on Dodge Radio. All right. Before that little announcement, we had the Moody Blues and Question, the Doobie Brothers, It Keeps You Running, Bob Seger and the Silver Bullet Band, Turn the Page. I love that song, actually. The Marshall Tucker Band and Can't You See? Well, no, I can't see. Actually, I'm blind. Duh. Just kidding. The Beatles, Get Back. And starting off the set we heard, Aerosmith and Dream On. You are listening to Tara's Takeover right here on Dodge Radio, where we are dodging the world and enjoying the music. Hope everyone's having a great Sunday. If you want to get a hold of me, you can do so in the Dodge Radio WhatsApp group. You can also get a hold of me on Mastodon at musical0916 at tweetscake.social. Or if you have my personal details, you can get a hold of me that way as well. All right, let's get you into the six-pack of Broadway, because it would not be a Tara's Takeover without show tunes, right? Right. So coming up, I have a song from Annie. I have a song from Camelot. I have a song from Avenue Q, something about the internet. I have a song from Jackie Evanko, a song from Jersey Boys, and a song from Les Miserables. So let's get you into Annie and NYC right here on Tara's Takeover on Dodge Radio, where we are dodging the world and enjoying the music.
2: 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And you don't realize how much you miss it. The whole damn city until you've been away from it for a while. Like the man says, after New York, every place else is Bridgeport.

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1: Finally, I get to teach a whole lesson all by myself. And I'm going to teach something relevant, something modern, the internet.

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1: Tracky!
0: The internet is for poor.
1: What are you doing?
0: Why you think the net was born? Born, born, born.
1: Tracky!
0: Oh, hello, Kid Monster.
1: You are ruining my song.
0: Oh, me sorry, me no mean to.
1: Well, if you wouldn't mind please being quiet for a minute so I can finish.
2: Okie dokie.
1: Good!

0: That's gross! You're a pervert.
1: Sticks and stones, Kate Monster.
0: No, really. You're a pervert. Normal people don't sit at home and look at porn on the internet.
1: Oh?
0: What?
1: You have no idea. Ready, normal people?
2: Ready.
3: Ready.
4: Ready.
1: Let me hear it.
5: The internet is for porn.
4: Sorry, Kate.
5: The internet is for porn.
4: I masturbate.
1: All these guys unzip their flies for porn. Porn.
0: The internet is not for porn.
1: Porn.
0: Hold on a second.
1: Wow.
0: Now, I happen to know for a fact that you, Rod, check your portfolio and trade stocks online.
4: That's correct.
0: And Brian, you buy things on Amazon.com.
2: Sure.
0: And Gary, you keep selling your possessions on eBay.
6: Yes, I do.
0: And Princeton, you sent me that sweet online birthday card.
6: True.
1: Oh, but Kate, what you think he do after?
4: Yeah.

0: Philip Quast as Javert in Les Mis and Stars. I have to say, his version of that is just like, wow, it's awesome. Before that, we heard John Lloyd Young as Frankie Valli in Jersey Boys and Beggin. And Kay was commenting in the WhatsApp group that she has seen the movie. And yes, the movie is actually quite good. I haven't watched it for a really long time, so I might have to go on Audio Vault and see if I can find that movie. And the soundtrack is very good as well. I had a friend of mine actually kind of get me hooked on Jersey Boys a long time ago. Before that, we heard Jackie Vanko and her version of All I Ask of You from Phantom of the Opera. We heard The Internet is for Porn from Avenue Q. Yeah, I don't know. For some reason, I've had that song in my head like all last week. And so I thought, you know what? I'm just going to play it. Not a big deal. And Keith and I were talking about it. So, yeah. And yeah, it just anyway. Before that, Robert Goulet as Lancelot in Camelot and C'est Moi. And starting off this Broadway six pack, we heard Annie and NYC. You are listening to Tara's Takeover on Dodge Radio, where we are dodging the world and enjoying the music. Hope everyone's having a great Sunday. And I want to just mention to you guys, there is an app out there that I have gotten hooked on this week. So I was sitting here watching none other than Deadly Women. Of course. Now I'm watching true crime and I'm looking up accessible gaming apps. Okay. What a concept, right? It doesn't really work out too well. Anyway, so I asked ChatGPT what accessible word games are there for blind people to play. And one of the apps that it mentioned was called, how am I going to say this? Brilliance, like Brailliance. And so I thought, okay, what app is this? So I went and got it, and I discovered that it is a puzzle app. It is like the game Wordle, which my ILS worker actually plays that game, and I can't play that because it doesn't work with voiceover, apparently, which I wish it did, but it kind of doesn't. So I got it, and I'm looking at it. I'm going, oh, my gosh. I'm like, these are like accessible puzzles that, you know, a blind person can play. So I've gotten a few puzzles so far. And then we get to today's puzzle. All right. Now, they give you a daily puzzle every day, like every day of the week, and then you can play other puzzles as well. But Keith and I had, like, we were trying to figure out this word all day today. And I'm like, okay. So I, you know, would type in different letters. You know, I typed an L, an R, an E, you know, and I'm like, okay, it has an L, an R, an E in it. So, all right. And then I had a V in it. And I'm like, what the, you know, what word starts with V or L or, you know, and so I'm trying to think of all these words, right? And Keith goes, well, can you use the same letter like more than one time? And it turns out actually, yes, you can. Well, the word happened to be lever, L-E-V-E-R. You know how many tries it took? 13. It took us 7 hours to get the word lever. and you know, and it's like some of them are just so easy, but others are going, well, what word is this? What, you know, and it was a 5-letter word. So yeah, I should have thought of it at church, and I didn't even think about it at church. And I think we got it like right, I don't know, before the game started, I think at least.
1: Yeah, we got like about right before we got on the
0: air. Yeah. Like, yeah. No, I thought we got it sooner than that, earlier than that. Oh, maybe. Okay, maybe. I don't remember. Either way, it took us 13 tries. 7 hours to get just a simple 5-letter word. But it is actually a lot of fun, and we do play it pretty much every day. And it kind of you know, it just kind of gets your brain, you know, going and stimulated. And it's just, it's fun because it's just like, okay, what's the word going to be today? So we'll let you know next Sunday how many tries the word will take next Sunday. Hopefully not 7 hours, because, man, that took forever. All right. I'm going to get you into, I feel like there was something else I was going to talk about. I talked about the musicals. I talked about the games, or game, I should say. Okay. I think that is my two topics for the moment. So I'm going to get you into this six-pack Christian set. And coming up, I have Amy Grant, Zach Williams, Unspoken, Michael Card, Mark Schultz, and Elevation Worship in this set. So let's get you into Amy Grant. And I have decided right here on Tara's Takeover on Dodge Radio, where we are dodging the world and enjoying the music.

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If you want to join our staff, you can go to dodgeradio.net, and we are an awesome team of people. So, yeah, I love being here. This is so much fun. All right, before that little announcement, we heard Elevation Worship, Give My Life to You, Mark Schultz, Letters from War, Michael Card, a very appropriate message, I think, for today, Heal Our Land, Unspoken, Higher, Zach Williams, Song of Deliverance, and starting off the six-pack Christian set, we heard Amy Grant, and I Have Decided. You are listening to Tara's Takeover right here on Dodge Radio, where we are dodging the world and enjoying the music. Hope everyone is having a great Sunday evening. I know our Sunday is going well. We were trying to figure out what we were going to do for dinner after the show, and I think we're going to do pizza because we like pizza. Pizza's just good. But if you want to get a hold of me, let me give you my contact details one more time. You can get a hold of me in the Dodge Radio WhatsApp group. You can get a hold of me on Mastodon at musical0916 at tweetcake.social. Or if you have my personal details and know it's not 1-800-DOMINOES, sorry, you can get a hold of me that way as well. All right, I'm going to get you into a six-pack of country. And coming up, I have Nitty Gritty Dirt Band. Say that 10 times fast. I also have John and Audrey Wiggins. Has anybody seen Amy? I have not heard this song yet. I have Tim McGraw. I have Joe Nichols. I have George Strait. And I have Carrie Underwood. So let's get you into Nitty Gritty Dirt Band and Fishing in the Dark right here on Tara's Takeover on Dodge Radio, where we are dodging the world and enjoying the music.

0: Carrie Underwood and Jesus Take the Wheel. I love that track. Before that, we heard George Strait, Check Yes or No.
1: Jesus Take the Wheel?
0: Not Jesus. It's Jesus Take the Wheel. Jeez. Okay, so hold on. Before I continue this music announcement, you know what? No, I'll finish that first. Then we'll talk about Jesus Lizardo. Okay? All right. Shut up. Okay. I'm getting distracted. Sorry. All right. And then after George Strait, we had Joe Nichols and Tequila Makes Her Clothes Fall Off. Ooh, that's kind of dangerous. We heard Tim McGraw, My Next 30 Years. Apparently he's going to eat a few more salads and not have so many beers. So, yeah, that's probably a good idea. After that, we had John and Audrey Wiggins, Has Anybody Seen Amy? That was actually a really good country track. I'd never heard of that one before. So thank you, Wes, for finding that for us, because I had no idea where to look for it. And starting off this set, we heard Nitty Gritty Dirt Band and Fish in the Dark. You are listening to Tara's Takeover right here on Dodge Radio, where we are dodging the world and enjoying the music. And now I will get to Jesus Lizardo, and then I'll talk about Disney movies. So Keith and I have this lovely little debate, and it all started one day when we were watching a baseball game.
1: Cubs against Pirates.
0: What, is that what it was? Okay. So it was the Cubs against the Pirates. And one of the players in, and I think it was a Pirates player, right?
1: Yes.
0: Yeah. Okay. So it was a Pirates player and, or pitcher. I'm sorry, not player, pitcher. And the announcer said, Jesus Lizardo. Okay. And Keith all of a sudden goes, Jesus Lizardo. And I looked at him and I'm like, his name is not Jesus. And I like literally clenched my teeth together. And I was kind of trying not to laugh, but you had to be here in order to like get the joke. So basically his name is spelled J-E-S-U-S. Okay. Yes, that is spelled Jesus. However, it is pronounced Jesus.
1: Jesus.
0: It's not Jesus. It's Jesus.
1: Jesus.
0: Okay, don't do that. Yeah, I'm not even going to get in that argument with you. So, yeah. But I'm not going to win anyway. So, it is pronounced Jesus. So, there you go. Okay, so now that we got that out of the way, KO actually mentioned a topic to me, and I never did finish my topic on remaking Disney movies. So, you know, a lot of the Disney classics, I think, and I probably talked about this last week, and if I did, just bear with me, okay? But there are just some Disney movies that don't need to be messed with. Like, for instance, they remade, obviously, The Little Mermaid, which I've talked about. They remade Beauty and the Beast, which I really don't think had to be redone. I mean, yeah, okay, it was a good, you know, in 91, it was a good movie. But in 2017, I don't know, like Emma Watson was okay as Belle, but she makes a better Hermione than Belle. Okay, I mean, she was in Harry Potter, and I could not wrap my head around the fact that she was playing Belle in this remake of Beauty and the Beast. And now, I'm not saying it was a bad movie, because it wasn't, but it's like, why mess with a Disney classic? Just don't do it. Don't do it, okay? Because we're not going to watch it if you do. Now, I will say this. I will say the one Disney classic that actually I thought was a very good movie was the sequel to Mary Poppins. And they did a sequel called Mary Poppins Returns. And I thought that was actually a very good movie. I thought that was well done. I thought, you know, it was a good storyline. It had the kids, you know, Michael and Jane, as they were, you know, as they're older, you know, they're all grown up by that point. And it was cute. I mean, I thought it was cute. But every other Disney movie, just, oh, don't touch it. Please don't touch it. Just, no, don't. As long as they don't remake Hercules or something, we'll be okay. Or The Hunch, or Aladdin, or Aladdin. They will remake Aladdin or they won't. Okay, Keith. Yeah, Keith says don't remake Aladdin. Itty bitty living space. Sorry, I can't do that. yeah, there. And Robin Williams was actually very good in that, by the way. He made a great genie, and he's definitely missed. And yeah, so just don't touch our Disney classics, okay? I mean, you know, they're just meant to be as they are. So, okay, enough of that. I think I'm done rambling about Jesus Lizardo and Disney classics, and I'm going to get you into this next set of music. And coming up in this next six pack. Okay, you know what? Clearly, I think I need a six pack of Diet Coke. Anybody want to get me one? Wait, no? Okay. No. What about Shasta? Well, yeah, but what about Shasta Cola? We still need to get Shasta Cola yet. We haven't even tried Shasta Cola yet.
1: Yeah, we need to buy some of that.
0: Yeah, he says he needs to buy that. He keeps saying it and he hasn't done it. So
1: I've requested it a lot.
0: Why don't you just buy some Shasta Cola right now? You're on the computer. No, I'm kidding. Okay, so coming up in this next six pack, I have New Edition, Cheap Trick, Poison, Edwin McCain, Filter, and the Goo Goo Dolls in this set. And then after that, I'll come back with final thoughts, voice break, all that good stuff. And of course, stay tuned after me because we have KO with KO's mix. And boy, she puts on a good show. And I think if I remember right, I think she's got a Disney song in there for me today. So cool. I love Disney. Yay. All right. So let's get you into New Edition and something about Mr. Telephone Man. Huh? What's this song all about? Okay. All right. Well, I'll just play the song. All right. Here's New Edition and Mr. Telephone Man right here on Tara's Takeover on Dodge Radio, where we are dodging the world and enjoying the music.

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The Goo Goo Dolls and Iris. Before that, the Filter, Take a Picture. Edwin McCain, I'll Be. Poison, Something to Believe In. Cheap Trick, The Flame. And starting off this set, we heard New Edition and Mr. Telephone Man. 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And next Sunday, it's Terrorist Takeover Christmas in July. 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Thank you all for tuning in. Take care. Stay safe. Stay healthy. God bless. And I will talk to you all next week. Stay tuned for KO right here on Dodge Radio, where we dodge the world and enjoy the music.